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1: This is Triple Y weather. Currently outside, it's 14 degrees. 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
1: Hello, I'm Sarah Warmby. Australia's fuel stocks continue to be higher than when the Iran war broke out earlier this year. Energy Minister Chris Bowen has given his weekly update on the nation's fuel reserves. He says Australia is doing very well.
2: Now, Australia currently has 43 days worth of petrol, 36 days worth of diesel, and 30 days worth of jet fuel. As I said, all three levels are more than on the 28th of February when Iran was first bombed.
1: Global volatility and economic turbulence have dominated annual talks between the leaders of Australia and New Zealand. Sean Bendley reports.
3: Prime Ministers Anthony Albanese and Christopher Luxon met with top fuel, aviation and agricultural executives in Queensland to discuss vulnerabilities in sovereign defence and supply chains. Mr Albanese says the enduring friendship between Australia and New Zealand could help the countries face growing challenges.
4: We're living in a world which is really volatile, where there is a great deal of turbulence, and some of the old certainties that commanded global trade and global activity has disappeared.
1: Ambulance Tasmania workers have secured a new three-year wage deal that will deliver pay rises of almost 9% over the life of the agreement. Pulse Tasmania reports the deal not only includes salary increases, but also changes to the classification structure, targeted pay boosts for specialist roles, and improved conditions aimed at supporting worker well-being. Now that workers have accepted the deal, it will be lodged with the Tasmanian Industrial Commission. A gunman has targeted family and friends mourning a slain Sydney underworld figure in Sydney's western suburbs yesterday afternoon. James Wilson has the details.
5: Mid-afternoon in Punchbowl. A gunman holding an AK-47 unleashing on a function centre.
6: Hold it.
5: Let's go, lad. The intended target, friends and family of slain coconut cartel leader Lorenzo Lamalu. His wake was supposed to be inside the Diamond Venues Club, but was moved at the last minute. The gunman's stolen SUV burnt out nearby on Gillian Place moments after.
1: The World Health Organization has announced a $500 million plan to curb the Ebola outbreak in the Democratic Republic of Congo and neighbouring Uganda. There have been nearly 400 confirmed cases in the DRC and 62 confirmed deaths, making it the fourth largest Ebola outbreak on record. Director General Tedros Adhanom Ghebreyesus says the funding will help to tackle the spread now and in the future.
7: The opportunity now is to act with clarity and discipline, using a common plan to guide a common effort. If we do that, we can bring this outbreak to an end and strengthen the systems that protect people from the next one.
1: Also in news, the long-awaited tap-and-go technology will begin a statewide rollout in some of Victoria's train networks from today. And surf lifesavers in New South Wales are urging people to stay out of the water at unpatrolled beaches this long weekend, as rough conditions are expected to continue. This is Air News. In the AFL, Port Adelaide has survived a fourth quarter scare in a scrappy affair, defeating West Coast by one goal, 11-11-77 to 10-11-71. Power coach Josh Carr says they did what they needed to do.
8: They probably got a little bit too tight there in the end, but you know, an away game in front of a big crowd, you know, under a lot of pressure, so it was nice to just get the win in the end.
1: The Lions and Dockers also had wins. In rugby league, two games this afternoon. The Tigers play the Panthers and the Sharks face the Dragons. In Saturday's games, wins to the Titans and Dolphins. The Socceroos drew 1-1 with Switzerland in their World Cup warm-up this morning. Meanwhile, the Matildas have gone down to Mexico 1-0 in their international friendly. And Formula One, it's another qualifying victory for Mercedes, as their sports Paul Walsh reports.
9: Mercedes' Kimi Antonelli has again secured pole, this time at the Monaco Formula One Motor Racing Grand Prix. In a tense Q3 session of qualifying, where the top spot changed hands three times in the final seconds, it was Antonelli who was fastest by 0.043 seconds from Red Bull's Max Verstappen.
10: I think this is the most intense qualifying of the year. You keep getting closer to the wall and it's just about fine margin. It's not easy to put the lap together.
9: So Antonelli and Verstappen will share the front row with Ferrari's Lewis Hamilton and Charles Leclerc on the second, Isaac Hadjer and George Hamilton making up the third, with McLaren's Oscar Piastri and Lando Norris to start from the fourth row.
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11: 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Currently outside, it's 15 degrees. 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
1: This is Triple Y weather. Currently outside, it's 16 degrees. For more information, head to our website, www.triplewy.com.au, and click on weather.
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I'm from the CBS Beyond program. I like trains, travel with my family, and listening to music. My favorite song is Jimmy Barnes, Driving Wheels. 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
1: Hello, I'm Sarah Warmby. Thousands of Australian cancer cases were missed during the COVID pandemic. Carolee Katsimbanis has the story.
2: More than 55,000 people were not diagnosed due to delayed screening and testing during lockdowns. Some of those cases that would have been treatable with early detection are now incurable. SMH The Age says a new study published in Lancet Oncology looked at seven countries, including Australia. Doctors are now treating patients, but oncologists are also warning of waves of recurring cancers because of these later stage diagnoses.
1: The Taxation Office has issued a record $4.6 billion in penalties following a major enforcement blitz. Total fine revenues more than doubled over the last financial year, driven heavily by late paperwork penalties, alongside a 58% spike in GST fines. Australia's eSafety Commissioner Julie Inman-Grant has likened the under-16s social ban to fencing an ocean. The comment come as new data shows about 70% of children are still accessing banned platforms. Independent MP Sophie Scomp says the ban is a very blunt instrument.
3: Do we get a lot of students through Parliament House? I always ask them, how many of you still on social media? Most of them are still on there.
1: Police are investigating after gunmen fired multiple shots towards a function centre in Sydney's southwest. Hugh Phillips reports.
4: A venue in Punchbowl was set to host the wake of so-called coconut cartel boss Lorenzo Lamalu before it was moved at the last minute. The function centre was empty when 10 shots were fired from an unknown vehicle. No injuries were reported, and a smouldering SUV was found nearby a short time later. Lamalu was killed in Ho Chi Minh City a fortnight ago. He had been living offshore since 2022. Hugh Phillips reporting.
1: A manhunt is underway in Darwin for a 44-year-old man after he scaled an enclosed courthouse dock and escaped from custody on Friday. Northern Territory police say the man was in court for charges related to drugs and weapons when he allegedly escaped and ran from the courtroom. Police are urging anyone with information to contact them. Surf Life Saving Queensland is keeping busy this weekend with settled beach conditions along the southeast coast. The favourable beach conditions coincide with the King's Birthday long weekend for New South Wales. Spokesperson Matthew Thompson says there'll be an influx of interstate visitors.
5: We'd expect to see quite a number of people on our beaches, particularly with a couple of events in close proximity to the coastline and the beach. But that extends all the way up through our coast. We're seeing increased visitor numbers on the Sunshine Coast up into the Fraser Coast and potentially as far north as North Queensland as people fly out from interstate.
1: Also in news, researchers say they are edging closer to a cure for motor neurone disease. And tributes are flowing for former Tasmanian senator, diplomat and Catholic priest Michael Tait, who passed away on Friday at the age of 80. He served as Minister for Justice in the cabinets of both Bob Hawke and Paul Keating. This is AIR News. It was an all-Queensland affair in yesterday's NRL games. Andrew Lucas reports.
6: The Dolphins have made it 5 wins in a row for the first time in club history, outclassing the Cowboys 40-14 in Townsville. The visitors led 16-10 at halftime and surged home in the second half with 4-1. Selwyn Cobbo scored a double in front of almost 22,000 fans. In other results, the Titans upset the Broncos 28-23 at Suncorp Stadium. Andrew Lucas, Sydney.
1: AFL and Brisbane has claimed a 31-point win over the Gold Coast in the Q clash. The Suns were playing two men down for the best part of the second half, with Lockie Weller and Will Graham out early due to hamstring concerns. Suns coach Damien Hardwick says it's disappointing.
7: The guys that we've got, they're very, very good players. We've just got to get them all playing well, and that's mine and our coaching staff's job to make sure that happens. Like, players don't go deliberately out there to play a really disappointing game, so it's my job, or our job as coaches, to figure out how we get the response we're after. They're a proud playing group, and I'm proud of them. Our supporters will be proud of them, but we've got to bounce back. It's a disappointing result.
1: Port Adelaide held on for a gutsy 6-point win over West Coast, while Fremantle has kicked the biggest winning margin in its history by thumping North Melbourne by 124 points. And wins to Adelaide and the Queensland Firebirds in the Super Netball. Australian Independent Radio News.
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8: This is Triple Y weather. Currently outside, it's 16 degrees. For more information, head to our website, www.triplewy.com.au, and click on weather

Welcome to As Time Goes By, another Sunday afternoon, 1 o'clock through till three, when we'll delve back as far as maybe the 1920s. Might go into the 1960s, 1970s, but it won't be sort of rock and roll. It'll be the sort of music that when I was a kid in the 1960s, and you know, my parents and grandparents used to listen to. And that's a good example, rum and Coca-Cola. Now, there are some songs like that that, if you know the music of that period, you get so used to a particular version or a particular artist doing it, and it's indelibly linked to the Andrews Sisters. And I found that I had that version by Vaughan Munro in my collection. I thought, I'll have to play that. I have been mentioning over the last few weeks that I digitise records, so I've got a spurt on it. I've actually been going through some of my singles recently, and in the early 1960s, Gaynor Bunning, Australian singer, had a big hit with her version of Miord, which I played yesterday. And this is The Other Side. She does a version of a song from way back in 1919. But her version is something about 1961, I think. I wish I could shimmy like my sister Kate. And then there's a few other examples of what I've been digitising after that. I'll explain them afterwards.

0: walked me home.
1: You lost a glove.
0: I lost a comb.
1: Oh, yes. I remember it well. That brilliant sky.
0: We had some rain.
1: Those Russian songs.
0: From sunny Spain.

0: I think Neil Williams was sort of fooling himself a bit. That was Neil Williams with Shirley MacDonald, with Eric Jupp in front of the orchestra waving the baton around the place, with I Remember It Well Barry Hall at the organ, not the Hammond organ, the sort of theatre organ that he was very popular and well known for in the 1960s, 1970s around Adelaide. Chitty Chitty Bang Bang, and Ernie Sigley, one of his singles that I picked up a little while ago, A Clown Am I. And the interesting thing about that is it was actually written by Winifred Atwell. You don't normally think of Winifred actually writing songs, but yeah. Gannel Bunning at the start with a version of I Wish I Could Shimmy Like My Sister Kate from the song from 1919, that version from the early 1960s. Going back to around about that time, actually this song first came out in 1911. This is from a collection of songs paying tribute to Irving Berlin, or performers paying tribute to Irving Berlin. We're going to have the Boswell sisters, Paul Whiteman and his orchestra, with a very old recording from 1923, so that's going to sound a little bit ancient. And Ray Noble and Lou Stone and his band, the Boswell Sisters, are actually doing the first song that actually was a big hit for Irving, Alexander's Ragtime Band.
1: Come on in.

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Some themes include numbers, colours, names, or just about you and me.

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1: And I trust that you'll excuse my dust when I step on the gas.

Lou Stone and his band with Sam Brown vocalising. Sam was one of those singers that was around in a lot of different British outfits. He was often out the front doing the singing. That was Cheek to Cheek, of course, and Ray Noble, his orchestra, with Al Bowley and the Freshmen doing the singing, with Top Hat, White Tie and Tails, and Tell Me With a Melody from Paul Whiteman, his orchestra, and we started with the Boswell Sisters with Alexander's Ragtime Band. What they all had in common was, apart from being very old recordings, is that they were all written by Irving Berlin. In my digitising of records, of singles, I'm starting at A, so gradually working my way through. And so Frankie Avalon came up, and Frankie Avalon was one of these. They seemed to grow on trees in America back in the late 50s, early 1960s. These handsome Italian-American teen idols like Frankie were, and they got them to make the records, and they got them to star in movies. And it's interesting, there were a couple of big hits that Frankie had, like You Excite Me and Why. On the flip side, it's interesting, it's like this, I listened to this and thought, well, maybe for me, nice to Frankie, it's a poor man's Frank Sinatra, perhaps. But this is Frankie Avalon doing Swinging on a Rainbow.

love laughs at a king, 'cause kings don't mean a thing on the street of dreams. Dreams that's all broken in two, you can make them just like new on the street of dreams. Now you take gold, silver and gold, all that you can hold is way up yonder in the moonbeam. Poor, ain't nobody poor, long as love is sure.

Michael rowed the boat ashore from Harry Belafonte. Vera Lynn with Here's That Rainy Day. The Ink Spots with Street of Dreams. And Frankie Avalon with Swingin' on a Rainbow. And we're going to spend a little bit of time now in Europe. If you've ever wanted to hear Wake Up Little Susie in Dutch, your quest has been fulfilled.

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2: 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We are from the Community Bridge and Service Beyond program. 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

a short little tour around Europe, Ivo Rebic with I Paloma. Mazurka from Ole Hoyer's orchestra. That was a film called Bedroom Mazurka, which was very popular around 1972 when I turned 18, and the 18 classification had just come in. And I was one of these people that actually abided by the rules back in those days. So as soon as I turned 18, I went to see Bedroom Mazurka. It wasn't a particularly great movie. It was one of those European B-grade bedroom farces. They made lots of them. I've always liked that music, though. The Butterflies was the Dutch outfit at the start with Willem Vodewaker, or in other words, a Dutch version of Wake Up Little Susie. Judith Durham now doing one of my favourite Seekers songs, Walk With Me. And once again, it was written by Tom Springfield. This was recorded live in London.

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1: 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Currently outside, it's 17 degrees. For more information, head to our website, www.triplewy.com.au, and click on weather.
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Ray Dixon was singing with the orchestra and chorus led by a fellow called Red Perksy, and that was a little boy called Smiley, and that of course was to do with the film from 1956 that had Colin Peterson as Smiley. Of course, Colin became quite famous later on again as being the drummer in the 1970s for the Bee Gees. A few years, about 20-odd years ago, there was a period where you could get birthday cards with a CD attached. A particular year, whatever year you were born, you could get a birthday card which had 20 songs from that particular year. They were British origin, so they were British releases that were on there. Not British releases, but songs that had been hits in Britain. And this is from the 1954 card that somebody I know near and dear to me got. We're going to have Al Belletto, then Charles Williams, who was a quite well-known writer for films and TV shows, writing catchy little instrumentals, and Ella Mae Morse and Nat King Cole. Al Belletto is doing Jeepers Creepers.

four songs which were major hits in the UK in 1954. We had Nat King Cole, of course, there with Smile, Ella Mae Morse, I Love You, Yes I Do, Charles Williams with a tune that he wrote called Sidewalk, and Al Belletto with quite a few friends also doing some singing with Jeepers Creepers. Now, if we go from 1954, fast forward to 1968, 14 years later, there was a new rising star in the singing world in Australia. He was called Johnny Farnham back in those days, and they released his very first LP. As far as I know, it was only available in mono. Australia was years behind at that particular time. So Johnny Farnham on the first LP was simply called Sadie. Of course, it was cashing in on the big hit record that he had just had. And it's interesting listening to the album. It's totally different from the material, of

course, that John Farnham became known for later on. And I can't help but think that at that particular time, the people behind John were marketing him not just for the teenage girls, but they were marketing him for the mums as well. This is from that very first LP. This is Johnny Farnham doing The Old Bazaar in Cairo.

this man to be your lawful spouse eternally. And suddenly the church is still. They wait to hear her say, I will. When through the old

If you've ever wondered what the difference is between a bass singer and a baritone singer, there's a good example, because the second to last piece was Bill Newman, definitely a baritone, doing Pedro the Fisherman, and Malcolm McKechnie, definitely a bass, doing My Grandfather's Clock, with a bit of help from a bassoon player who apparently unfortunately died. Aurora Moratti, before that, was a child prodigy on the piano accordion. She was part of the Showcase New Faces type scene in Australia in around about 1970. That was her doing Volare, and Johnny Farnham right at the start, or John Farnham, doing the Old Bazaar in Cairo. And this is, I didn't realise I had this recording. This is Jennifer Warnes doing the female version of a song that was a big hit in the early 60s, Run to Him by Bobby V. This is Jennifer doing, of course, Run to Her.

One of the most popular American TV shows in the early 1960s was Dr. Kildare, and of course the dashing, handsome Dr. Kildare was played by a fellow called Richard Chamberlain, who not only had to be able to act, he had to be able to sing as well. He got a couple of his singles, and that was very earnest singing. The voice wasn't bad, but that was an example of it. Of course, probably the best known one, the theme from Dr. Kildare, Three Stars Will Shine Tonight. In fact, Richard Chamberlain had the honour of being the first person to record the classic tune Close to You in about 1963, years before the Carpenters made it into a mega smash. If you ever get a chance to listen to it, you'll hear why it wasn't a big hit with Richard doing the singing. We also had the Sovereign Hill Strings. I've had that record for a number of years. It was all put together by David Briggs, who was allowed to do it because, of course, he was part of the Little River Band. And when I finally got around to playing it, it was better than I thought it was going to be. Sovereign Hill Strings there doing Help Is On Its Way. Miguel Rios, before that, with Like an Eagle. He had a big hit with a version around 1970 of the Song of Joy from Beethoven's Ninth Symphony. Jennifer Warnes at the start with Run to Her. Hal Carter and his old-time dance band, and it was very popular. We tend to forget that in the 1960s, when people my age were taking in the Rolling Stones and the Beatles, parents and grandparents probably more were listening to old-time dance music and actually going to old-time dances. So this was recorded about 1960. Hal Carter was Australian musician, and his old-time dance band with Jack Spearing, who is credited on the records that I've got, has been the best singer of this style of music. And this is a medley of quite a few tunes. Marta, Play to Me, Gypsy, At the Balalaika, Amapola, and Isle of Capri.

Boone from a film that actually he starred in 1958 called Mardi Gras, and it was bigger than Texas. The new Paul Whiteman Orchestra. It was a band that was put together in the 1980s. Paul Whiteman wasn't anywhere to be found, of course. He was long gone. That was Oh Miss Hannah and Hal Carter and his old-time dance band with Jack Spearing vocalising with a medley of suitable songs for old-time dance music, for dancing. And the Monte Carlo Light Symphony Orchestra now, conducted by Erwin Hallett. It's off an old LP. And it's an incredible sounding. They really, some of these records, they really did a good job on the hi-fi. The Monte Carlo Light Symphony Orchestra with Brazil. I will be back in a couple of hours for jazz on Triple Y.

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1: I'm Mark Dransfield. Anthony Albanese has defended plans to slash disaster recovery funding, despite fears it could hurt the most disaster-prone state, Queensland. The Commonwealth wants to swap its current 75% funding cap for an equal 50-50 split with the states. The Prime Minister insists the change will cut red tape, making it easier and faster to access recovery funding. However, Queensland Premier David Crisafulli is calling for a rethink on the move. Police are searching for a man after a stabbing at Bondi in Sydney's east. More from Toby Goff.
2: Emergency services rushed to the shopping strip on Bondi Road after reports of an early morning assault. Investigators have since revealed the actual attack took place inside a nearby apartment complex where the victim sustained a serious wound to his torso. The bleeding man managed to make his way out onto the road where he was assisted by members of the public before paramedics arrived. He's now in hospital in a stable condition. Detectives are calling on anyone with information to contact Crime Stoppers immediately. Toby Goff, Sydney.
1: Meantime, Bondi Beach shooting suspect Naveed Akram is reportedly preparing a legal defence, claiming his late father brainwashed and coerced him into carrying out the December attack. The 24-year-old is facing dozens of murder and terrorism charges after 15 people were shot dead at the Hanukkah celebration. Police sources state the pair filmed a confronting video manifesto before the attack, which revealed they were motivated by the war in Gaza. Six people have been arrested after machete and knife attacks in Melbourne overnight. Brian Wilson reports.
3: Last night, six people were arrested after police broke up a brawl at Melbourne's busy Flinders Street station. Five of the offenders were under 16. Some were carrying machetes. The incident follows a 16-year-old being charged after an alleged attack and attempted carjacking on a woman on Friday night at a suburban shopping centre. The court granting bail due to the accused's clean record. Meanwhile, a teenager who was already on bail has been charged in relation to an alleged stabbing of a homeless man in Bendigo in central Victoria last week. The victim was taken to hospital in a serious condition.
1: Overseas now, and rescuers have called off their search for two men trapped in a semi-submerged cave in Laos for more than 2 weeks, with the site becoming unstable. They say hopes of finding the pair alive are slim. Five men were rescued a week ago. Four of them managed to walk out after water was pumped out of the cave system. And police in the US are searching for several gunmen after a shooting at a community festival in Ohio. At least 12 people have been taken to hospital. Medical researchers have identified a blood signature capable of predicting lung cancer years before traditional methods. The study indicates testing should expand beyond age and lifestyle factors, with a quarter of Australians diagnosed with disease having no smoking history. Dr. Claire Whedon says we must employ all methods to stop Australia's leading cause of cancer deaths.
4: So this is really a proof of concept of using this blood signature to establish precision cancer prevention for lung cancer.
1: This is AIR News. Saints coach Ross Lyon has confirmed Isaiah Wanganeen-Millerer, Mitch Owens and Liam Ryan are returning to the side for the match against Sydney today. The Swans will see seven players return from the bench, including Callum Mills and Brodie Grundy. Coach Dean Cox says his squad is versatile.
5: Whoever comes into the team, they understand what role they have to play, how it complements everyone else, and they're doing it really well.
1: NRL, and a short time ago, the Panthers led West Tigers 18-0 in the first half in Parramatta. Turning to tennis, and the French Open wraps up tonight with the men's final. And for his preview, here's AIR Sports' Paul Walsh.
6: Roland Garros will be crowning its second Grand Slam debutant in as many days when Alexander Zverev takes on Flavio Cabolli in the men's final of the French Open. Second seed Zverev has reached finals previously at the Australian Open, US Open and Roland Garros, but is yet to secure that elusive title. His 24-year-old opponent has never progressed past a Grand Slam semi-final and enters this match without having played a semi-finals match due to the withdrawal of his friend and countryman Matteo Arnaldi. For Cabolli, the lack of court time could go either way.
7: I have almost 4 days off. It's a lot. I will be fresh for sure. So Maybe it helped, maybe not.
6: Paul Walsh for Airsport.
1: And the Socceroos have drawn 1-1 with Switzerland in their final friendly before next week's World Cup. Australian Independent Radio News.
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8: This is Triple Y weather. Currently outside, it's 17 degrees. 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
1: This is Triple Y weather. Currently outside, it's 17 degrees. 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

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The full November months is fire and rain and snow and mist and a winter gale. December man looks through the snow to let 11.

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1: I'm Mark Dransfield. Anthony Albanese has defended plans to slash disaster recovery funding, despite fears it could hurt the most disaster-prone state, Queensland. The Commonwealth wants to swap its current 75% funding cap for an equal 50-50 split with the states. The Prime Minister insists the change will cut red tape, making it easier and faster to access recovery funding. However, Queensland Premier David Crisafulli is calling for a rethink on the move, saying it'll affect recovery efforts. Police are searching for a man after a stabbing at Bondi in Sydney's east. Toby Goff reports.
2: Emergency services rushed to the shopping strip on Bondi Road after reports of an early morning assault. Investigators have since revealed the actual attack took place inside a nearby apartment complex where the victim sustained a serious wound to his torso. The bleeding man managed to make his way out onto the road where he was assisted by members of the public before paramedics arrived. He's now in hospital in a stable condition. Detectives are calling on anyone with information to contact Crime Stoppers immediately. Toby Goff, Sydney.
1: Meantime, Bondi Beach shooting suspect Naveed Akram is reportedly preparing a legal defence, claiming his late father brainwashed and coerced him into carrying out the December attack. The 24-year-old is facing dozens of murder and terrorism charges after 15 people were shot dead at the Hanukkah celebration. Police sources state the pair filmed a confronting video manifesto before the attack, which revealed they were motivated by the war in Gaza. Six people have been arrested following a brawl at Melbourne's Flinders Street station overnight. Sarah Warmby reports.
3: Police were called after witnesses reported up to 10 people, some armed with machetes, were seen fighting in the concourse area at around 10 o'clock. Four people who jumped on a train were arrested by PSOs who seized a number of machetes. Another two people were arrested nearby. A 17-year-old was taken to hospital with a laceration to his arm. Of the six arrested, a 22-year-old has been charged. He's been bailed to appear before Melbourne Magistrates Court in November. The remaining five, all under 16, have been released pending further inquiries. Sarah Wombey, Air News.
1: Experts say there's no one reason behind an increase in fatal shark attacks in recent years. 35-year-old spear fisherman Daniel Turpin was killed by a suspected great white on WA's south coast yesterday. Marine biologist Dr. Daryl McPhee says it's the fourth fatal incident so far this year.
4: Between 2000 and 2019, there was 1.65 fatal shark bites on average in Australia. That rose to four between 2020 and 2025.
1: Overseas now, and rescuers have called off their search for two men trapped in a semi-submerged cave in Laos for more than 2 weeks, with the site becoming unstable. They say hopes of finding the pair alive are slim. Five men were rescued a week ago. Four of them managed to walk out after water was pumped out of the cave system. And police in the US are searching for several gunmen after a shooting at a community festival in Ohio. At least 12 people were taken to hospital. This is Air News. First to NRL, and the Panthers have smashed West Tigers 68-0 at Parramatta Stadium. It's the biggest winning margin in club history. Meantime, a short time ago in the first half, the Dragons led the Sharks 2-0. AFL, and at halftime, the Saints led the Swans at the SCG 71-63. Meantime, North Melbourne coach Alistair Clarkson has slammed his side's failure to step up against Fremantle, with the Dockers setting a club record 124-point victory.
5: Fremantle good and we were dreadful. We were just nowhere in that space today. You know, they're top of the ladder for a reason and you just can't afford to not be really, really competitive in that space. We were dreadful in that space.
1: The Socceroos have drawn their men's international friendly with Switzerland 1-0 in San Diego. Tete Yenge has scored for the Aussies on his green and gold debut, equaling the score in the 56th minute as heard on Paramount.
6: Connor Metcalf, square ball for Yenge! Goal on debut for the Socceroos! And their bright start to the second half rewarded.
1: And 19-year-old Mia Andreeva has won her first ever major after taking out the women's singles final at the French Open. The newly crowned champion says she's still pinching herself.
7: The feeling in real life is so much better, obviously, than in your dreams. And yeah, it just feels amazing looking at this trophy and, you know, realizing that this is actually true.
1: Australian Independent Radio News.
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8: This is Triple Y weather. Currently outside, it's 15 degrees. For more information, head to our website, www.triplewy.com.au, and click on weather.

Welcome to Sunday Jazz. It's Bill back at Triple Y for another 2 hours, as I do every Sunday. That version of Green Onions was the leader was actually the bongo player, Jack Costanzo. He was a legendary bongo player back late last century. Was known as Mr. Bongos, apparently. And that's a great little version of Green Onions. I've been listening to a variety of jazz, of course, as I always do during the week, and a couple of CDs that I've had for some time leapt out at me and said, play me, play me. And they were by a piano player called Duke Pearson. And I first came across this particular player on a Grant Green album called Idle Moments, and Duke had written the title track, and it was from the LP days when, you know, 1963, and where you would get 40 minutes on a record and three tracks per side on a jazz album. So the idea was they were going to do a 6 or 7 minute version of Idle Moments. They started out and on the first take, and Grant Green decided, the guitar player, decided to do a double version. He played twice as long as he was meant to. Everybody else then followed him, so there was this 15-minute version of Idle Moments, and they thought, well, no, we really need a shorter version, put more tracks on the album. They tried and they tried, but they found that the first version, surprisingly enough, was the best one they could come up with. So this is the 15-minute version of Idle Moments. Duke Pearson wrote the actual piece, but the leader is Grant Green. Bobby Hutcherson is on the vibes. And Joe Henderson is a tenor sax, Duke Pearson on the piano, Bob Cranshaw the bass, Al Harewood is the drummer.

0: maybe not jazz, but there's a mix of interesting things happening with that band that I've just discovered literally in the last couple of days. They're an Australian outfit, though, and they're called Queen Porter Stomp. And that one was called Build Me a House. I've got a couple more tracks from their album that's just been released a couple months ago. Later on in the show, before that, we had Grant Green playing the Duke Pearson composition Idle Moments. I'll play some of Pearson's work later on in the show, where he was the leader of the ensemble. This is now the guitarist George Barnes. It was one of the last, might have been the last performance he actually got recorded. Unfortunately, he died at a very early age from a heart attack. This was recorded in 1977. It's a version of Honeysuckle Rose, which was recorded in San Francisco, and George introduces who's in the band.
1: I want to introduce you to some guys that I've really been having a ball rehearsing with, and they're terrific musicians. On bass is Dean Riley. And on the drums, with his new set of Joe Jones drumsticks, is Benny Barth. And a guy that I've been working with now for about a year in my studio, who's getting too damn good at playing my licks, Duncan James. Okay, now, some Fats Waller.

Some of the last LPs that Ray Brown brought out, Ray Brown Trio, were featuring different types of performers. So there was Ray Brown Trio, some of my best friends are piano players, some of my best friends are guitar players. That was from the album, of course. Some of my best friends are singers, and the singer in question was Kevin Mahogany with The Party's Over. Before that, George Barnes and Friends with Honeysuckle Rose. Going back to Duke Pearson now, the two LPs I've got, or rather CDs, that originally were LPs because they were brought out in 1967, 1968. The first one from 67 is called Sweet Honey Bee, and it's got Freddie Hubbard on trumpet, James Spalding on sax and flute, Joe Henderson on tenor sax, Duke Pearson on piano, obviously, Ron Carter on bass. Now, Ron is still going really, really strongly. He's got quite a presence on Facebook. It's well worth checking out Ron Carter. I think he's just turned something like 87, 88, something like that, still performing. And Mickey Roker on the drums, the two tunes that we're going to play from this particular CD. Sweet Honey Bee, the title track, and After the Rain.

An appreciative audience. That was Emma Hamilton, who, apart from being a reasonable singer, is quite a reasonable piano player and piano accordion as well. She does too. For Me, Formidable is the name of the tune. Two tracks from Duke Pearson. Before that, from the Sweet Honey Bee album from 1967, the title track, and After the Rain, another track from Queen Porter Stomp. I fell into the trap. Queen Porter Stomp, new album, and this is called Dreaming.

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1: This is Triple Y weather. Currently outside, it's 15 degrees. For more information, head to our website, www.triplewy.com.au, and click on weather.

Never in a Million from the Andy Young Quartet. Andy is a very fine guitar player, released a couple of albums coming up from probably nearly 20 years ago now. I'm not sure what he's doing these days. He was spending half his year in Queensland and half in Tasmania. Probably no guesses as to which half of each year he was doing that. You might think that was the Andy Young Quartet. If you count things up, there was a guitar, there was a piano, there were vibes, there was a bass player, and there was a drummer. Through the wonders of modern science, we had Kelly Ottaway, the piano player, also playing vibes. The tune, as I said, was Never in a Million. I just thought I hadn't played one of those tracks from one of those albums for such a long time. Off to our jazz lounge now. Linda Ronstadt surprised a lot of people in the 1980s by doing some work with the arranger Nelson Riddle and released an album. It did remarkably well. It was the old American standards, the sort of material that Riddle was very, very good at arranging. And that first album did very well. So she released three altogether, a number of albums. These are a couple of tracks from the third LP. So Linda Ronstadt with Nelson Riddle in charge of the band and having done the arrangements. You Go to My Head and Straighten Up and Fly Right.

Becky Fox with a piece called Belle de Jour. Before that, Ray Brown Trio featuring Oscar Pearson with Saint-Tropez. And another couple of tracks from Duke Pearson now. Duke was active during the 1960s, 1970s. Unfortunately, he passed away in 1980. He was only 47 years old. During the 70s, he was diagnosed with MS, which is not a very nice. Anyway, going back to something a bit nicer. An album from 1968 called The Right Touch. Freddie Hubbard's on the trumpet, Garnet Brown on the trombone, James Spalding is back there again, but he's only playing alto sax on this particular one. Jerry Dodgen on the alto sax and flute. Stanley Tarantine on the tenor sax. Jukes on the piano, of course. Gene Taylor the bass. Grady Tate the drummer. Quite a large number of people on this one. And once again, they're all Duke Pearson compositions. That's particularly what I noticed. I was playing this material during the week and thinking, gee, that's a nice song. The next one would come on, I go, gee, that's a nice song. And so as it went. So the two pieces from this particular album, Chili Peppers and Los Malos Hombres.

Drew Pearson with a couple of compositions of his Chili Peppers and Los Malos Hombres. Grady Tate was the drummer on that set where he had a solo just then. We're going to go to a track where the drummer is the leader. 1963, Elvin Jones is the one in question. The tune is called Oriental Flower.

The final track of Ray Brown Trio featuring somebody this evening, that was from the, obviously, the Guitar Players album, and it was Ray Brown Trio featuring Kenny Burrell. Kenny is still with us. The end of next month, 31st of July, Kenny will turn 95, and that tune was Fly Me to the Moon. Before that, a slightly different guitar player, a European player, Frank Snetberger, and a piece called Orange Tango. And we started off that little bracket with Elvin Jones, the drummer from 1963, and Oriental Flower. And that's just about it for me. We've got the Blues Show coming up at 7 o'clock through to 9 o'clock. At 9 o'clock, things get slightly heavier with Michael going through to midnight. And at midnight, you never know, there's always a repeat performance from one of our announcers. Then they're usually, you know, tucked up in bed at that particular time, but you'll hear their dulcet tones. You never know who it might be. At midnight through to 2 o'clock tomorrow morning, we're going out with a classic recording. I just saw this on the computer and thought, haven't played this one for a long time. Weather Report with Birdland.

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1: This is Triple Y weather. Currently outside, it's 14 degrees. 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

0: G'day, mate. Can I make a request?
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And now we've got Jeff St. John and Copperwine with Cloud Nine, Colleen Hewitt with Blues Is My Business, then Brewhouse with Love Mechanic.

Coming up on the Triple Y Blues Show, we have Lil Fee and the Delta Rhythm Kings, When They Stop Talking About You. The Sun Bears, Set Fire to My Heart. And Great Aunt, Tell Me When It's Over.

to Kathy's Themes on a Tuesday and Thursday morning from 9 a.m. I'll be playing mostly pop. Some themes include numbers, colours, names, or just about you and me.

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1: Coming up to the top of the hour here on The Blues Show, we've got Adelaide Boys, the Streamliners, with Can't Explain. Then Claire Ann Taylor with Drunken Choir. And the Stompin' Ramblers, Kickin' Stones.

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1: This is Triple Y weather. Currently outside, it's 14 degrees. 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
2: 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We've got the last of our Australian artists for tonight with Fiddy Blues, Just 12 Hours. And then we got Magic Slim and the Teardrops, Ain't Doing Too Bad, and Samantha Fish, Leavin' Kind.

Well, here's one from my sister Trish in Hartlepool in the UK. If you're listening in, sis, we got Fats Domino, I'm in Love Again. Southern Avenue, Don't Give Up. And left-hand Frank and his blues band, Come Home, Darling.

And now we have Sister Ola Mae Terrell with The Bible's Right, followed by those cool guys from Canada, the Horojo Trio with Real Deal, and Joan Armatrading, Empty Highway.

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And now we have John Kay with Don't Waste My Time. And a little shout out to Helena, who does the Life on Mars show here on Triple Y. You like Big Mama Thornton, Helena. So this Big Mama Thornton and Muddy Waters with I'm Feeling All Right. And then we have Lil Ed and the Blues Imperials, Travel in Life.

Joanne Shaw Taylor with A Piece of the Sky. And then Elmore James, The Sky is Crying. And Heather Newman, She Sure Looks a Lot Like Me. That's what's coming your way on the Triple Y Blues Show.

Well, goodness me, good people, I'm out of time yet again, and I don't come back until Tuesday night for So Real, the soft rock and easy listening show. I do hope you don't desert us just because I'm leaving. Please stay tuned for Michael D and his fantastic Sunday night rock show. Okay, and we might have time for one more track. Lowell Fulson with Hung Down Head. Bye for now.

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1: This is Triple Y Weather. Currently outside, it's 14 degrees. 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

0: welcome to this Sunday night rock show with Michael. I started off the 2026 Aussie with Just Another Day and Find, Mulgabor Hard Rock with Stay, Palumbo with Apathy, and finished off with Lewin Grimley and the Broken Strings and Cast Me in Fire. Going to continue on now with Anna and Eyes of a Child, Rose Kalia Band with Remember Me, the Neptune Power Federation with Mind Controller, and I'll finish off with the Riff Raiders and Broken Halo. 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
1: This is Triple Y Weather. Currently outside, it's 14 degrees. 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

0: 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I started off the first hour of music from overseas artists for 2026 with Confess and Colour Vision, Tokyo Blade with Screaming Evil, Striper with I'm Alright, and I finished off with Deep Purple and Diablo. Gonna continue on now with Pride of Lions and Edge of Forever, Oddland with Saw, Eric Cronwall with Lost for Life, and I'll finish off with Greta Van Fleet and Play Your Games.
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0: You are listening to Triple Y 107.7 FM. In the next bracket, I'll start off with Europe and the Cult of Ignorance. Weapon with Ain't No Preacher. Joseph Thole with I'm in a Darkness. And I'll finish off with Gazoo and Banasek.
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I'm going to finish off the hour now with Joel Hoekstra's 13 and Misunderstood. And if I've got enough time, the last song of the hour will be by Black Swan and When the Cold Wind Blows.

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1: This is Triple Y weather. Currently outside, it's 14 degrees. 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

0: 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I started off the second hour of music from overseas artists for 2026 with Clairvoyance and Dreams of the Past, Elvin King with Rite of Passage, Mastodon with Your Ghost Again, and finished off with Sense of Fear and Retaliation. Going to continue on now with Stainless and Lady of Lust and Steel, Xandria with The Shannon's Home, Metalite with In Case of Emergency, and I'll finish off with the Rave in Fire and Crown of Stars.
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0: 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I'm going to finish off the show tonight with the Through and Through and Barrio Nocturno, Black Veil Brides with the Vindictive, Power Rage with the Dark Winds, Cro-Mags and a Wide for Chaos. Then we'll have the Krill and Dark City. And if I've got enough time, the last song of the show will be by Phantom and Echoes from the Fights. And I'll catch you all next week.
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1: 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Currently outside, it's 13 degrees. 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
5: 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Now I'm going to play an Australian band from Melbourne, Jar Ruckus. We're doing a David Bowie cover of Ashes to Ashes. I heard this on the reggae show that was on Saturday morning. Make sure you check it out. Great job, Sandra. Here we go with this.

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That was De La Soul with Magic Number. It was meant to be Bad Manners, but it didn't want to play. And before that, we had Bunny Wailer with Simmer Down. That was one that I heard on the reggae show, so make sure you listen to that. And before that, The Beat with Rankin Full Stop. Now I'm going to play a couple of Hoodoo Guru songs. They've been going for 40 years now. Here's a song off their new album, a song called World of Pain.

You're listening to Triple Y 107.7 FM. That was the new Hoodoo Guru song, World of Pain. Sorry about that. I didn't realise that had a swear word in it. Now we're going to play an old Hoodoo Guru song with I Was a Kamikaze Pilot.

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1: You're listening to Triple Y 107.7 FM. That was Bad Manners with Special Brew. Before that, we have Melbourne Ska Orchestra with Escher. And start off with Hoodoo Gurus with I Was a Kamikaze Pilot. Now we've got some special requests going out to one of our biggest listeners, Andrew. How you going, Andrew? Enjoy your barbecue, mate. We've got The Crow's Anthem, Paul Kelly, Shane Warne song, Pink Floyd, AC/DC, and some Elvis Presley. Here you go, buddy. Enjoy your day and don't get sunburned.

Mike Gatson looked up, struck as dumb as a post. 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Shane Warne's first Dash's delivery. From that time on, he played with a batsman's mind. From Brisbane to Durban, he had them in such a bind. To go forward or back, to play or abstain, intensely the pressure built up in the

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We wondered

0: In Sydney, they took their last hurrah. Now, Ponting and Taylor and Steve Waugh all agree to have two such men, they were lucky indeed. Shane Warne and his good friend Glenn McGrath. Rio.
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1: 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Currently outside, it's 13 degrees. For more information, head to our website, www.triplewy.com.au, and click on weather.

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1: 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That was Elvis Presley with Suspicious Minds for Andrew. And before that, we had AC/DC, Pink Floyd, Paul Kelly, and The Crow's Anthem for Andrew as well. And now we've got a song by Casey Chambers called Stalker. Here we go.

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1: You're listening to Triple Y 107.7 FM. That was David Bowie of Life on Mars. Before that, we had Sparks with When I'm With You, Faith No More with Just a Man, and doing a Deep Purple cover of Highway Star, and Casey Chamber with Stalker. Now I'm going to play some Gil Scott-Heron and some Archie Bell. So here we go.

Hi, this is Cliff, and I'll be doing So Real, the soft rock and easy listening show, every Tuesday night from 7 till 9. I'll even do requests. Just do.

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1: You're listening to Triple Y 107.7 FM. That was The Hard-Ons. We've just been with you. Before that, Midnight Oil, Baker Man. Hard-Ons with Singer Out of You and My with Hold Tight. And then Midnight Oil doing an Elvis Costello cover of What's So Funny About Peace, Love and Understanding. Archie Bell and the Drells with Tighten Up. James Brown with Cold Sweat. Gil Scott Heron with When You Are Who You Are. I'm just going to finish off with some Aussie music, some Hilltop Hoods and Sons of Serpents with a song called Life. They're playing at the Wombat today in Adelaide, so if you're lucky enough to be there, enjoy. And good luck, guys. Big shout out to Yowie. And here we go with Life. Just it might have a swear word in it, so here we go.

0: live somewhere and you don't have railroad fare, plane fare, train fare, boat fare, or don't have no fare, period. There's one way of getting there. I've been using the method for 25 years or more, me and old Sonny, and it seems to have paid off.
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1: This is Triple Y Weather. Currently outside, it's 12 degrees. 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
1: This is Triple Y weather. Currently outside, it's 12 degrees. 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
1: 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Currently outside, it's 12 degrees. 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
1: This is Triple Y Weather. Currently outside, it's 12 degrees. For more information, head to our website, www.triplewy.com.au, and click on Weather.

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I present Spirit of the 60s from 12 till 2 p.m. on Saturday afternoons. 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

Hi, this is Cliff, and I'll be doing So Real, the soft rock and easy listening show, every Tuesday night from 7 till 9. I'll even do requests. Just do

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1: Good morning, I'm Lee Harrison. Former Australian of the Year and pioneering medical researcher Professor Richard Scollier has died. Sarah Wiedersane reports.
2: Professor Richard Scollier was diagnosed with a grade 4 glioblastoma in 2023 and given just months to live. But he defied the terrible odds to live well beyond the grim prognosis after undergoing experimental treatment. He bravely fought the disease in the public eye, capturing the heart of the nation through sharing his powerful message of hope and perseverance. The acclaimed melanoma expert was named Australian of the Year in 2024, alongside his colleague at the Melanoma Institute, Professor Georgina Long. In his final message penned before his death, Professor Scollier urged all Australians to pursue their dreams and passions with humility, love and compassion. He was 59. Sarah Wiedersane reporting.
1: Almost 950 Australians have been honoured in this year's King's Birthday Honours List. Gender equality advocate and former Senator Natasha Stott Despoja is one of five to be bestowed the Companion of the Order of Australia. Others recognised on the list include former New South Wales Premier Maurice Yemmer and the late former Federal MP Dr Katie Allen. The Federal Opposition has criticised a $250 million loan to a foreign company by the Government Export Credit Agency. Export Finance Australia granted an Indian renewables financier the $258 million loan last September. The company's chief executive says the funding will create opportunity in the region despite no Australian companies being there. Nationals MP David Littleproud says it'll drive the economy backwards.
3: A Indian-owned, government-owned organisation to invest in the Pacific? I mean, I thought we were meant to have a future made in Australia. That's what Anthony Albanese's been talking about. Well, let's make it here. And let's use Australian dollars to be able to build it.
1: At least 12 people have been hospitalised after a shooting in the US state of Ohio. Chris McCarthy reports.
4: Police are hunting for two people they believe are responsible for the attack at a street festival in the town of Toledo. The local police chief believes the suspects were likely shooting at each other when members of the public were caught in the crossfire. Two of the victims are in a critical condition. In a statement, Ohio's Governor Mike DeWine has expressed confidence local law enforcement will apprehend the offenders. It's one of at least 170 mass shootings in the United States this year. Chris McCarthy reporting.
1: And passengers holding COVID travel credits with Virgin Australia have 3 weeks left to use them. The airline says travellers must book and fly before the June 30 deadline. Qantas credits no longer expire, but they can only be claimed as refunds. This is Air News. Sydney's pulled off a stunning last-minute comeback to grab a two-point victory over St Kilda at the SCG. St Kilda led by as much as 33 points midway through the second quarter, but that margin was brought back to inside one kick with 3 minutes left in the game. Jai Sarong snapped the winning goal with just 17 seconds left on the clock. In the NRL, the Sharks have triumphed over the Dragons 34-12. The result marks Cronulla's third straight win. Sharks 5-8 Braden Trindle says it was a hard-fought victory.
5: They're a tough footy side. We knew that we were going to come out like that, and we just gave them easy possession and couldn't get the ball back for a long time. So they made it very hard on us, but came out in the second and did a bit of work on them and scored some points.
1: Earlier, the Panthers defeated the Tigers 68-0, the third biggest blowout in NRL history. And second seed Alexander Zverev has won his first Grand Slam tournament at the French Open after a 5-set victory over 10th seed Flavio Cabolli. Australian Independent Radio News.
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6: 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Currently outside it's 11 degrees.
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just making my mark, chasing my star. 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

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That's how it is with me. But you know I'll always come back. And then she kisses me. And somewhere I hear a door slam. So I say, fine.

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1: Good morning, I'm Lee Harrison. Former Australian of the Year, Professor Richard Scollier, is being remembered as a pioneer following his death at the age of 59. The medical researcher was diagnosed with an aggressive form of brain cancer in 2023 and was given just months to live. He defied the odds to live well beyond the prognosis, undergoing experimental treatment. In his final message penned before his death, Professor Scollier has urged all Australians to pursue their dreams with humility, love and compassion. The former leader of the Australian Democrats, Natasha Stott Despoja, has been appointed a Companion of the Order of Australia. Ms. Stott Despoja is one of 950 Australians named on the King's Birthday Honours List. She's been bestowed the top honour for her service to the prevention of domestic violence and promotion of human rights. Governor-General Sam Mostyn has congratulated all those to receive an honour.
2: Our honours system recognises outstanding people who contribute so much to Australia. In our communities, in workplaces and across the country, recipients have made an exceptional contribution to Australia.
1: The Prime Minister's approval rating has slumped to its lowest level since winning office. According to the latest news poll, just 36% of Australians are satisfied with Anthony Albanese's performance, while 60% are dissatisfied. The survey also shows an overwhelming majority of voters believe Australian politics is overdue for a big shake-up. One Nation leader Pauline Hanson has doubled down on her pledge to end what she calls mass migration. The Prime Minister has struck out at Senator Hanson for targeting migrants. He says without foreign workers, the health and aged care system would collapse. But Ms. Hanson says the government is wrong to think tax incentives have caused the housing crisis.
3: Lack of housing is due to mass migration they've allowed to come into the country.
1: Overseas now, Donald Trump has stormed off an interview on NBC's Meet the Press. The US president became visibly agitated after a reporter grilled him over his claims the 2020 election was stolen from him. He lashed out at moderator Kristen Welker after she insisted he failed to provide a shred of evidence about his accusations.
4: Let's call it quits because I've had enough. Thank you, darling.
5: Mr. President,
4: a country can never be great with a dishonest
5: We traveled all the way to Wisconsin.
1: And Ukrainian President Volodymyr Zelensky has arrived in London for emergency defence talks with the leaders of Britain, France and Germany. The meeting follows a Russian drone strike that partially destroyed an old nuclear fuel storage facility in the Chernobyl exclusion zone. While an emergency inspection team has been dispatched, Ukrainian officials say radiation levels at the site remain normal. This is Air News. Cronulla's claimed local derby bragging rights as round 14 of the NRL continued. Terry Daniel reports.
6: The Cronulla Sharks have made it three wins in a row, defeating rivals the St George Dragons 34-12 at home in the Sutherland Shire. The Red V stunned the home side, leading 12-6 at halftime in front of nearly 15,000 fans. But the home side clicked into gear in the second half, scoring five unanswered tries. Sharks fullback Will Kennedy telling Nine that their coach gave them a real rev up at halftime.
7: We only tried away, so weren't too panicked at halftime, but Fitzy got into us and we had to get back to what we wanted to do, and I thought we definitely did that in the second half.
6: Earlier, the Penrith Panthers recorded their biggest win in history, belting the West Tigers 68-0 in Sydney's West. Terry Daniel, Air Sport.
1: Carlton's denied a brave Essendon side by 5 points at the MCG. The Bombers led for the first three quarters of the match, but after half-time, the Blues slowly chipped away at Essendon's lead, hitting the front for the first time at the one-minute mark in the final term. And in the Super Netball, the Melbourne Mavericks have beaten the Melbourne Vixens 59-50, while the GWS Giants have gone down to the West Coast Fever by one goal. Australian Independent Radio News.
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8: This is Triple Y weather. Currently outside it's 11 degrees. For more information, head to our website, www.triplewy.com.au, and click on weather.
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1: Good morning, I'm Lee Harrison. Former Australian of the Year, Professor Richard Scollier, has lost his battle with cancer, dying in Sydney at the age of 59. The renowned pathologist was diagnosed in 2023 and survived 3 years by undergoing a radical world-first treatment. His pioneering work as both a researcher and patient zero has triggered a new clinical trial in the US for future brain cancer patients. Professor Scollier is being remembered as a fighter whose legacy will live on for years to come.
2: Well, I guess I'm committed to try and make a difference, and yeah, you work hard, you can, and think big, be bold.
1: He survived by his wife and 3 children. First responders have recovered a body after a car became submerged in water on Queensland's Sunshine Coast. A ute entered the ocean from a Maroochydore car park last night. Despite efforts from paramedics, the 73-year-old male driver could not be saved. Police are investigating the circumstances. Police investigating the alleged kidnapping and murder of an 85-year-old Sydney grandfather have made a fresh appeal for public help. Toby Goff reports.
3: Chris Bagsarian was abducted from his North Ryde home in February before his remains were discovered 11 days later near a golf club at Pitt Town. While 4 people have already been charged, police have now released CCTV images of a 5th man they want to speak with. He was last seen at a Leppington hardware store on the morning of Wednesday, the 11th of February, 2 days before the alleged kidnapping. He's described as being of Mediterranean or Middle Eastern appearance, with long brown hair and a beard and of medium build. Anyone with information is urged to contact Crime Stoppers. Toby Goff, Sydney.
1: Overseas now, and Israel's air defences have intercepted a barrage of ballistic missiles fired directly from Iran into northern Israel. It marks the first direct Iranian bombardment since a fragile ceasefire took effect in early April, with today also marking 100 days since the conflict began. Former White House adviser Tony Schaefer says Donald Trump still has a range of options if Iran continues its operations.
4: The way the president phrased it, and I do believe it to be true, that attriting, continuing to degrade the Iranian military will make it so weak that we can just literally go in and get it. I think that's what will happen if there cannot be a solid agreement between the Iranians and the United States.
1: Health authorities are concerned there have been over 52,000 cases of the RSV virus in Australia so far this year. Severe cases can lead to pneumonia and death. The Immunisation Foundation's Catherine Hughes says there's a free vaccine for those most at risk.
5: There is a free RSV vaccine for Australians who are 75 plus and for Aboriginal and Torres Strait Islander people aged 60 plus. So this is the first year that older Australians can easily prevent RSV.
1: And researchers are investigating whether an ultraviolet light can effectively eliminate antibiotic-resistant bacteria from mobile phones. The study is looking closely at how mobile devices can transport superbugs into hospitals. Early results have seen a significant reduction after just 1 UVC clean. This is Air News. Tennis, and there's a new king of clay at the French Open. Paul Walsh reports.
6: As with the women's title yesterday, Roland Garros crowned a first-time Grand Slam winner in the men's draw when second seed Alexander Zverev defeated the Italian Flavio Cabolli in 5 sets, 6-1, 4-6, 6-4, 6-7, 6-1. It was an emotional Zverev who saw the final overhead go long, thus securing his first Grand Slam title after 3 previous failed attempts.
7: Yeah, it was relief. It was all the emotions that all came together. I feel more free. I feel like I've done it. Maybe in a way I can enjoy these Grand Slams more. Maybe I can enjoy these finals a bit more. Play my best tennis, and hopefully this is just the start.
6: Moving into the grass season, Zverev remains at number 3 in the world behind Sinner and Alcaraz, and Cabolli number 10. This is Paul Walsh for Air Sport.
1: Carlton is now just a win outside the AFL top 10 after a 5-point win over Essendon at the MCG. In rugby league, the Cronulla Sharks have overturned a 6-point half-time deficit to demolish the Dragons 34-12. And Oscar Piastri has finished 4th in the Monaco Formula One Grand Prix. was won by Kimi Antonelli, his fifth win in a row, finishing ahead of Ferrari's Lewis Hamilton. Australian Independent Radio News.
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8: This is Triple Y weather. Currently outside, it's 11 degrees. For more information, head to our website, www.triplewy.com.au, and click on weather.
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1: Hello?
2: Luke!
1: Yes, mate.
2: It's Joe, King of the Leopards. What are you doing?
1: Mate, great to hear from you. Basically, me and the Struts boys were currently in lockdown recording this album in like 10 days. And amazing that you just called, because basically I have this big, fat chorus that I need your big old pipes for, baby. What do you say?
2: I'm in, sunshine. I'm in.

0: Good morning. This is Air News South Australia. I'm Steve Barker. The SA Treasurer says he's very worried about the escalating costs for the new Women's and Children's Hospital in Adelaide, but will not reveal an updated price tag for the project. The state government handed down the 2026-27 budget on Thursday, which revealed net debt is expected to blow out to more than $50 billion by 2029-30. The Treasurer says state net debt will reduce once the Women's and Children's Hospital and Torrens to Darlington projects are complete. Police are investigating an incident at Clare in the state's mid-north, where a man became unresponsive during an arrest. Police were called to Opie Street around lunchtime yesterday after reports of a man armed with a metal pole was creating a disturbance. When police arrived, the man was damaging property with the pole, and two officers were subsequently threatened. Police attempted to disarm the man and subsequently deployed a taser. During the arrest, the man became unresponsive. Major crime and ethical and professional standards detectives are investigating the circumstances surrounding the incident. Police have arrested a man after he allegedly broke into a business in Adelaide's southwest. More from Darren McAlain.
1: SA police were called to Beach Road in Noralunga Centre after a man unlawfully entered a building at 3:30 in the morning. Patrols and police dog Duke entered the business to locate the suspect. They arrested a 32-year-old man from Christie Downs. The man was allegedly found in possession of property stolen from the office and it was returned to the rightful owner. He was charged with serious criminal trespassing, possession of an article to commit an offence, and theft. He was refused bail and will appear in court tomorrow. Darren McAlain, Air News.
0: A South Australian homelessness service says it's seeing a changing client demographic as cost of living and housing pressures intensify. It comes after a week of severe wind, torrential rain and frosty nights across much of the state. That's led to an acute spike in demand for support. Hutt Street Centre CEO Chris Burns says the centre has experienced 42% growth in demand over the past 4 years as a consequence of the cost of living and the housing crisis. Security concerns have been raised after an inmate escaped from an Adelaide prison and allegedly returned with bottles of alcohol. Sarah Patterson reports.
2: The woman reportedly went missing from the city's pre-release centre for around 2 hours last Friday night. It's alleged she then returned to the facility with several bottles of booze. The state's Correctional Services Minister, Michael Brown, said the department had been made aware of the inmate's temporary absence and an investigation has since been launched. Sarah Patterson, Air News.
0: Passengers holding COVID-era travel credits with Virgin Australia have just 3 weeks to use them. The airline says travellers must book and fly before the June 30 deadline. Qantas credits no longer expire, but they can only be claimed as refunds by contacting the airline. And the tax office is chasing down more than $4 billion in overdue penalties and fines, almost double the amount from previous years. The ATO says a significant part of the outstanding money comes from fines for failing to lodge returns. Accountants confirm the level of compliance action has increased over the past year. And to air sport, Port Adelaide has held on for a gutsy 6-point win over West Coast in Perth, soaking up pressure in the last quarter for a much-needed victory. The final score, Port 77, the Eagles 71. Have a beaut Monday. I'm Steve Barker. This is Air News, South Australia.
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4: This is Triple Y weather. Currently outside, it's 12 degrees. For more information, head to our website, www.triplewy.com.au, and click on weather.
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Rumors spreading round, and that takes its time. About to check outside the games. And you know what I'm talking about. Just let me know if you wanna go to that home out on the range. They got a lot of nice girls.

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1: Good morning, I'm Lee Harrison. Australia's mourning the loss of leading cancer researcher Professor Richard Scollier, who's died after a battle with brain cancer. Over a 35-year career, he co-developed treatments which transformed advanced skin cancer into a largely curable disease. The 59-year-old is being remembered as a loving and inspiring man who always encouraged innovators.
2: The questions you ask and the courage you show can change lives.
1: The former Australian of the Year is survived by his wife and three children. The federal government says its falling approval ratings are the result of making difficult decisions. The latest news poll shows core support for One Nation has soared to 31%, ahead of Labor on 30 and the Coalition 18. The result marks the second consecutive survey where the minor party is polled higher than the government. Senior Minister Pat Conroy says it won't change Labor's agenda.
3: We're focused on the national interest and making the hard decisions. We're not in it to be popular and get short-term sugar boosts. What we won't do is surrender to One Nation.
1: Tensions have spiked in the Middle East as the conflict hits its 100th day, following direct Iranian missile strikes on Israeli territory. Tehran launched the retaliatory waves after Israel carried out a deadly airstrike on a militant command center in Beirut. US President Donald Trump says American troops will remain deployed in the region until the war's resolved. Ukraine's president has arrived in the UK for defence talks just hours after a drone assault targeting military sites near St Petersburg. Volodymyr Zelensky will be making a plea for urgent ammunition deliveries from allied nations after the Russian president denied his latest written peace proposal. Speaking on Sky, Zelensky maintains he wants to end the war in the quickest and easiest way they can.
4: I'm ready for any kind of format with mediation of Americans, better Americans and Europeans, or only Europeans, or just bilateral. Doesn't matter. What matters, to stop it as quick as possible.
1: Back home, a new report by the Menzies Research Centre is calling for the Australian school curriculum to be overhauled. The think tank argues the current system is overly politicised and has led to a steep decline in reading, math and science results since 2000. Report author Dr. Kevin Donnelly says it's time for a fresh start.
5: Over that time, the curriculum has been dumbed down. Very substandard. It's very crowded. Primary school teachers find it impossible to teach. And it's bureaucratic. It really needs a dramatic overhaul. Otherwise, it should be scrapped.
1: And celebrated broadcaster and musician James Valentine has been honoured on the annual King's Birthday list following his death from cancer. Valentine was awarded an AM for his four-decade career across television and radio, as well as his work as a saxophonist with Melbourne band The Models. This is Air News. Sydney's pulled off a stunning last-minute comeback to grab a two-point victory over St Kilda at the SCG. St Kilda led by as much as 33 points midway through the second quarter, but that margin was brought back to inside one kick with 3 minutes left in the game. Jai Sarong snapped the winning goal with just 17 seconds left on the clock. In the NRL, the Sharks have triumphed over the Dragons 34-12. The result marks Cronulla's third straight win. Sharks 5-8 Braden Trindle says it was a hard-fought victory.
6: They're a tough footy side. We knew that we were going to come out like that, and we just gave them easy possession and couldn't get the ball back for a long time. So they made it very hard on us, but came out in the second and did a bit of work on them and scored some points.
1: Earlier, the Panthers defeated the Tigers 68-0, the third biggest blowout in NRL history. And second seed Alexander Zverev has won his first Grand Slam tournament at the French Open after a 5-set victory over 10th seed Flavio Cabolli. Australian Independent Radio News.
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7: 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Currently outside, it's 12 degrees. 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